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It's third day. Chris Tomlin and Toby Mac all coming to the same night, November 20th, lifeomaha.com.

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0: Matthew West with Unashamed on Life 100.7. Hey, I'm Ben, and okay, I have a controversial hot take for you that has no bearing on anything whatsoever, really. When you think about tasty treats in fall, I don't think pumpkin spice is the taste of the season. Mostly because, in my opinion, it's overhyped and the coffee doesn't really taste like pumpkin pie like I want it to. But if pumpkin spice isn't the taste of the season, what is? It's apple, because I think of all the fall treats you can have around this time, you know, there's a lot of them. There's caramel apples, apple donuts, apple flavored coffee that's actually tastes like apple. Again, this opinion has no bearing on anything, and you can drink your pumpkin spice all you want, but you gotta admit, there's more apple flavored things that this time of year than pumpkin spiced.
1: Uplifting.
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0: 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That was Mercy Me with Greater. I'm Ben, and maybe you've already heard that No Tricks, Just Treats is back. 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

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If you're as distraught as I was, finding out that you and I can't wear our flannels because of the 80-degree weather we've been having, don't worry. Next week, we're back to 60s. Thank goodness.

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1: Life 100.7. Three artists for the price of one concert. Already sounds like a good deal, right? Yep, Third Day, Chris Tomlin, and Tubby Mac are coming to Lincoln November 20th. But get this, tickets are even cheaper now. You can get a discount.

0: Life 100.7. That was CC Winans with Worthy of It All. I'm Ben, and I've thought of an idea that I wanted to run by you, especially if you have kids. What if you and I make our own fall parties? You know, like the ones that you might see in movies or TV shows, where you invite people over, play fall-related games, have a bonfire, eat donuts that hang from a string, maybe even some square dancing. Okay, that might be a little too far, but I love any excuse to have friends over, and especially if you and your friends have kids that you kind of need a bunch of activities going to keep everyone occupied. Fall party sounds pretty fun, right?
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0: 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That was Josiah Queen with Dusty Bibles. I'm Ben, and already it sounds really fun to receive some free tickets to a upcoming concert, right? 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

0: Life 100.7. That was Crowder with Good God Almighty. I'm Ben, and if you went to the Tasha Layton concert earlier today, hey, thanks so much for stopping by. I hope I got to see you. But if you didn't, don't worry. Your chance is coming up pretty soon again, because Third Day, Chris Tomlin, and Toby Mac are coming to Lincoln November 20th. And yeah, that is three really big artists coming for the same night. So yeah, that's three artists for the price of one. You can bring your whole family, friends, if you want to, you know, get some dinner beforehand, really make a whole night out of it. 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

Hey, y'all, it's Brandon Lake, and I'm so excited about this new song called How Good God Is. When we wrote this song, I got together like any other day with some of my friends, and I had just been singing that. So we just started to unpack it. What are those things in life? Let's really talk about the honest ones. God, thank you.

0: The enemy has tried to attack my mind, but I've learned there is real power in the name of Jesus. When his name is spoken, darkness has to leave. This is Josiah Queen, and this is the story behind my new song, Demons. I wrote this song with a couple of close friends, and it really comes from a journey of battling depression and anxiety through different seasons of my life. This song is a declaration that fear doesn't win and lies don't get the final say. If you've been fighting battles in your mind too, I hope this song reminds you that there's hope and there's freedom. This is my new song, Demons.
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It's happening right now, lifeomaha.com.

0: Life 100.7. That was Jen Johnson with Goodness of God. I'm Ben, and hey, I want to say thank you so much if you stopped by the Tasha Layton concert earlier today. It was a lot of fun getting to hang out with you and, of course, praise God together. But I want to let you know, even though the concert may be over, you and I can still praise God no matter where we are. No matter where you are, you can always lift your hands to God. I'll leave you tonight with Psalm 43:3 that says, "Send me your light and your faithful care. Let them lead me. Let them bring me to your holy mountain, to the place where you dwell." See you next time.
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0: Slowing down can be a process, right? But it's so worth it. Hey, I'm Jeremy Tracy. I find in my own life, being intentional to slow down with God helps bring peace back into my life. That's why I want to invite you to hang out with me this Sunday morning for a time to slow down and connect with God.
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0: 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Hey, I'm Allie, and I don't know about you, but sometimes I just need a night out with my family or a night out with friends. Maybe you're in need of one of those nights. 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

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It's that time of year again where a Life 100.7 on-air team member could be showing up at your front door with a bag of goodies. 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

Life 100.7, that was Sanctus Real. And hey there, I'm Allie. Now, about this time of year, I am reminded of one of my most epic fails as a parent. And you've probably had one of those days where just nothing seems to go right. Now, a couple years ago, I took my kids down to Nebraska City to go to the apple orchard. And little did I know that apple orchards can run out of apples, which I guess makes sense. Everything was just overpicked. So we go to another apple orchard, no apples. And on top of all of that, I forgot my son's shoes. So we had to make an emergency Walmart trip and pick out some cool Paw Patrol shoes, which I did not anticipate for the day. So I can look back at this epic fail now and laugh, but at the time, it didn't feel great. So if you've ever had one of those days, you are in good company.

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Hey, I'm Allie. It's good to be with you this early, early morning. Now, bringing us a little bit of a throwback, here's Third Day.

0: The enemy has tried to attack my mind, but I've learned there is real power in the name of Jesus. When his name is spoken, darkness has to leave. This is Josiah Queen, and this is the story behind my new song, Demons. I wrote this song with a couple of close friends, and it really comes from a journey of battling depression and anxiety through different seasons of my life. This song is a declaration that fear doesn't win and lies don't get the final say. If you've been fighting battles in your mind too, I hope this song reminds you that there's hope and there's freedom. This is my new song, Demons.
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0: Life 100.7 with Cece Winans there. Hey, I'm Allie. And one thing you have to know about me is that I love a good hack. Anything that makes life easier, I am all about it. So if you are planning on carving pumpkins this season, a couple things that will help keep those carved pumpkins last longer is adding some petroleum jelly to the cut edges to lock in that moisture. Spraying them with a bleach or vinegar mix will help fight that mold, and using an LED tea light, a flameless candle, will help them last a little bit longer. Now, if you're not going to carve a pumpkin, probably like my family, you can give those pumpkins a vinegar or bleach bath to kill any of the nasty fungus growing on it. And you can elevate those pumpkins, keep them off the bare ground to prevent the bottom from rotting out. So there you go. All the things you need to know to make those pumpkins last a little bit longer.
1: It's uplifting.
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0: Hey, this is Micah Tyler with the message of my new song, Perfectly. I want to be perfect. I look around at the people next to me. I look on social media and over again, I see this perfect picture of someone's life. When other people are brave, all I see is fear in my life. And then I remember that it's God's perfect love that casts out that fear. See, at the end of the day, when we throw up our hands and we confess the places that we fall short, that's when God's perfect love shows up and loves us perfectly.
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Life 100.7, that was Evan Kraft with Danny Gokey. Hey, I'm Allie, and you know, it's my favorite time of year. The weather is beautiful, the leaves are starting to fall, and the treats are flowing. 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Now, one more thing is that there is a very special treat bag that has an extra special prize, which includes a day out with Mac Powell from Third Day and 4 floor seat tickets to see Third Day, Chris Tomlin, and Toby Mac on November 20th. 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
3: Hey, do you know who was the strongest, toughest preacher who ever lived? 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He knew their hearts were rotten, so he took the gloves off and he exposed their hypocrisy, and you know, they didn't like that one little bit. Hey, if you and I are going to walk with Jesus, we can't walk in hypocrisy. A good prayer to pray is the one David prayed in Psalm 139. 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
1: The story behind my new song, Who I Am to You, is the last 6 months of my life have been some of the very hardest I've ever lived through, and I've needed a reminder more than ever of my identity. 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

0: The enemy has tried to attack my mind, but I've learned there is real power in the name of Jesus. When his name is spoken, darkness has to leave. This is Josiah Queen, and this is the story behind my new song, Demons. I wrote this song with a couple of close friends, and it really comes from a journey of battling depression and anxiety through different seasons of my life. This song is a declaration that fear doesn't win and lies don't get the final say. If you've been fighting battles in your mind too, I hope this song reminds you that there's hope and there's freedom. This is my new song, Demons.
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0: Life 100.7. That was Jamie McDonald and her song Ain't No Way. Hey, I'm Erica. How about this? How about a knock on your door with a big bag of treats and a familiar voice from Life 100.7's On Air team? No Tricks, Just Treats is back. 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

0: slowing down can be a process, right? But it's so worth it. Hey, I'm Jeremy Tracy. I find in my own life, being intentional to slow down with God helps bring peace back into my life. That's why I want to invite you to hang out with me this Sunday morning for a time to slow down and connect with God.
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You know, when those thoughts start coming at you, telling you you're not good enough or you should have done this, it's all your fault. This is your song, Get Behind Me by Emerson Day. When

0: The song was a joy to write. It was a joy to record. And all throughout that process, it reminded me of a couple things.
1: Pat Barrett, the story behind the song.
0: That what we're a part of, this faith that we're a part of, is a long game. This is about our entire lives being lived, and not just living the moment we're in, but finishing faithfully. And what an amazing testimony to the world to watch someone, not just a moment of their life, but the longevity of it, walking towards the Lord is so powerful. But also to live in the fullness of what Jesus has done inside of us. And that flame, my prayer is that the older I get, the brighter I burn.
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Life 100.7. That was Josiah Queen and Can't Steal My Joy. I'm Erica. And you know what? Today is my daughter's 27th birthday. And it's just different when your kids are all grown. You're not planning the birthday party anymore. They've got their own plans, but you still wake up thinking, that's my girl. Today's her birthday. If you got grown kids, you probably get it. She's turning 27 and I'm still just as excited to celebrate her birthday as I was when she was a little girl.

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3: Fitness is important in all stages of life, but it can look differently in each stage. And today I have a guest with me, Macy. Why don't you introduce yourself?
4: Sure. Thanks for having me. My name is Macy DeWhistler. Yeah. I'm with the YMCA of Greater Omaha, and I'm the Senior Executive Director of Membership Engagement. It's a hard one.
3: It is a hard one. Yeah. And you've been with the Y for a while, though.
4: I have. I've been with the Y for 27 years. I started out part-time as a stay-at-home mom, and then as my children got older, worked my way more into some full-time positions and membership director, executive director, and now I'm in this role.
3: Yep. And one thing about the YMCA, about the Y, is we obviously think fitness, but at different stages of life, there's all different type of health processes, things that we do. How do exercise and health needs change for people as you move for different stages of life?
4: Definitely shifts as people age because of our abilities, right? Like,
3: yep.
4: we all feel that.
3: Yep.
4: It's our abilities, our risks, our priorities change. What's great about the Y is that we cater to all age groups. So we cater to those infant and children with our toddlers classes. We have our summer day camp for our children that are that 5 to 12 years old. Teens, they can come in and do some working out. We have youth sports that applies to both children and teens. And then adult, we have everything, right?
3: Yep.
4: We have all of our fitness classes, helps with stress reduction, muscle maintenance. We have our body pump, Zumba, HIIT classes, barre, total body conditioning, group cycling, yoga, on and on and on.
3: Classes for everything,
4: right. And then that shifts into our older adults, right?
3: Yeah.
4: We call them our AOAs, or our active older adults. And we do a lot of classes that focus on balance and mobility,
3: yeah,
4: joint friendly. Fall prevention is a big one. We have our Tai Chi, Silver Sneakers, and low impact classes that are great for everybody as well.
3: I definitely think some of those senior ones, we hit those sooner than we think at times.
4: For sure, and that's okay. I think that as we get older, we need to understand that it's okay to take a step back and stop jumping around.
3: Yeah, and, yeah.
4: Right? That's okay. It's okay to do that as long as you're moving.
3: Mm-hmm. And to remember it before you hurt something.
4: For sure.
3: So what are some common misconceptions that people have about fitness at different ages, at different age ranges?
4: A lot of people think that kids don't need strength training. I think there's a misconception of what that looks like. It can be play, though, right? Appropriate strength training is beneficial for all of our kiddos. A lot of people think that teens should avoid weights. I think that that's kind of become not as true anymore with all the weightlifting that happens at our high schools. As
3: really?
4: Long as it's done the right way, it's very beneficial for our teens. And we offer classes for our 10 to 13-year-olds to take so that they can learn how to use the equipment safely. They take a test at the end of it, so we know that they're good to go.
3: Yeah.
4: Adults don't only need cardio. I think that was the old school thinking.
3: Yes.
4: And adults definitely need to lift weights and maintain strength as they get older. It's super important, and it helps our metabolism. And then older adults should continue to do the same thing. As we get older, we just need to make sure that we're trying our best to maintain our independence and prevent falls and all the things.
3: Yeah, I'll say as an adult who is, I'll claim I'm middle-aged still.
4: I'll
3: definitely own that too. I found that recently in the last couple of years, strength training has changed a lot of my life for the better in so many ways. The full body that has helped with has been really good for me.
4: Right, for sure. I think people have found that combining the two of them is beneficial. We're not just, I'm a group cycling or a spin instructor, so I was all cardio.
3: Yeah.
4: Did a lot of weightlifting, but that was always secondary, and now I'm really trying to prioritize that.
3: Definitely. Yeah. Mm-hmm. And from what I heard you saying too is, experts help get some advice. If you're going to be doing that to your body, there are people who know the science of it, and doctors as well can advise you.
4: Correct. And we have personal trainers. Personal trainers are available a lot of our Ys, and they're all nationally certified and can definitely help to guide you in the right direction and keep you on a program. It's wonderful.
3: So how can people develop healthy habits that are going to last them through life when it comes to fitness and health and these things?
4: Just keeping things simple, consistent, and enjoyable obviously are very, very important.
3: Yep.
4: I always say that connecting members at our Ys are one of the most important things that we do because it holds you accountable, it keeps you coming back, and it keeps you going for a long, long time, right?
3: Mm-hmm.
4: You want to start small. Tiny changes are easier. You don't want to walk into, we have our body pump class where we lift weights with an instructor. They want to load up the barre. They are sore for 6 weeks and then never come back, right?
3: Yeah.
4: Start small. Stay consistent. Obviously, you want to continue to be consistent. And if you just can get into that routine within those first 3 weeks, you're typically going to stick with it. And then that's where we come in, trying to introduce you to members and get you to know our instructors and all the other things. Find activities you enjoy. That's obvious, right? If you don't like
3: running, that's the truth.
4: Right. Don't go in and run on the treadmill and expect to start loving it, because it's not going to happen.
3: Yeah.
4: You might love that, and that's great. But if you don't love it, don't think you're going to start loving it. Setting realistic goals is really important, and trying to prevent that burnout. And then just being, again, in that supportive environment where your friends and family are encouraging you, building that community within the YMCA is really important too.
3: Yeah. And I like what you said about start off small.
4: Yes.
3: Don't expect to go in lifting weights and be Hulk Hogan your first day.
4: No, no. Yeah. But people try to do that. Yeah. And even if you were that in the past, it doesn't mean you're that now.
3: No.
4: And so we want to make sure we start small and build yourself up.
3: Again, the lesson for all of us, the 20s were a long time ago. They have passed us by. The 30s passed us by. The 40s.
4: And you're going to feel them right now.
3: Yeah.
4: And that's okay. Just learn how to work with it.
3: Yeah.
4: Yeah.
3: A lesson I learned when my kids were in high school is they're in high school. I can't keep up with that.
4: No.
3: I will for 5 minutes. And then regret it for a week.
4: Right, and then pull something.
3: Yep. What role does physical activity play in overall mental health and emotional well-being?
4: Well, in my opinion, and a lot of others, it's everything. I always have said that, you know, working out for me and maintaining my physical health has kept me from having to take an antidepressant or doing all the things, because that's my antidepressant, right? By doing those workouts. Obviously it boosts your mental and emotional well-being, reduces stress, improves your mood, strengthens resilience. It also increases those endorphins, supports stress relief, improves your sleep, sharpens focus, builds confidence. There's just so many things that it does for your mental capacity and your mental health that I believe it's one of the most important things you can do for yourself.
3: Yeah. And I know for me, a bad day, I don't want to go to the gym, and then I'll be like, nope, today we're going to do it, Nick, come on. And when I'm done, yeah, I'm exhausted, I'm sweaty, but I feel better. I've accomplished something that I know is good for me. And it doesn't matter what you do with it. Like, you don't have to be the expert or anything, but just going there and walking around, doing that walk around to get the blood pumping, always lifts my spirits.
4: For sure. And you see your friends there, right? You might know the front desk person real well now, and you talk to them and say hello. And yes, you said exactly what I was going to say. Everyone that comes to work out at the Y feels better when they leave.
3: Yeah.
4: Right? They do. They really do. They might be sore and sweaty and a little bit more tired, but in the end, it makes you feel better for the rest of the day, for sure.
3: Yeah. And there's a lot of research that, too, points to...
4: Oh, for sure.
3: Physical activity is attached to mental health.
4: For sure.
3: As well. And yes, there are obviously conditions and stuff where you'll need a professional or medication or other things.
4: Right, for sure.
3: It's a tool to help in all things.
4: Absolutely. Absolutely.
3: So how can families encourage healthy lifestyles together, whether it's mom and dad, the teenager who loves the gaming system, or whatever it is?
4: Right. That can be difficult when you come to teenagers, but I think that just making healthy choices a part of your everyday life together and not making it a separate chore is so important. You know, go for walks together, ride your bike. These are all obvious, but sometimes I think we forget them in everyday life. Dance breaks. Kids love to dance. Like, you can just turn up some music and dance around, and they're super happy. And that's great activity. That's great physical activity. The Y, another great place, right? You can come for open gym, open swim. We have a lot of family events. So all of those are just great ways to get in that time as a family to do things. Cooking and eating, that's really important as well. Making sure that it involves everyone, and choosing and preparing balanced meals together. Make that a family thing rather than just mom trying to figure out what you're going to have for dinner the next night, which tends to be a thing. And there's modeling it yourself. Like, that's really, really important. So as a parent, modeling what is important to you so that they see that that should be important to them as well. So when you go for a walk, I should probably go with her, right?
3: Yep.
4: Like, what does that look like? So those things are all important to make the family a unit and do those things together.
3: A friend of mine said recently, more things are caught than taught by your kids.
4: For sure. I love that. Love
3: I thought it was brilliant. I'm going to claim it as mine just from now on. Doing stuff together with your kids, especially the cooking. My mom, who is beautiful and brilliant. I wouldn't eat salads as a child. So she one time said, "Hey, Nick, you're going to help me make dinner." And I was all excited to make dinner. And she said, "Well, you're going to be the one responsible for the salad." So I made the salad and I was so proud of it. I ate it and I've loved salad ever since.
4: Smart mom.
3: Yeah, she's very smart. And again, I mentioned beautiful as well, mom, in case you're listening up. Yep. So how much exercise should a kid get each day when you're looking at your kids in different stages?
4: Yeah, that's a great question. From what my research and what I know, they should get at least 60 minutes of physical activity a day. And I think that can sound scary because you're like, oh my gosh, an hour of doing that.
3: Yeah.
4: But it can totally be broken up, right? Like you can break that all up. That can include running, biking, games, muscle strengthening and bone building activities. But that can include, it's not lifting weights necessarily, you know, climbing on playgrounds, doing some jump rope, carrying light objects, have them help you carry your groceries in, right?
3: Yeah.
4: Hopping and skipping, sports with impact. I mean, there's so many different things that are physical for children that getting that 60 minutes in isn't as daunting as it sounds.
3: Yeah. And I think something we as parents need to know too is that doesn't mean like 60 minutes of jumping jacks, push-ups, all that. It's running around the backyard like chasing fireflies. You're getting it done, mom and dad. You're doing that. Plus, mom and dad, if you're chasing those fireflies, you're getting exercise too.
4: Absolutely. I always say I'm going to run around as much as my toddler does. A toddler.
3: Yeah, somebody else's toddler.
4: If you just followed them around all day, you'd get all the exercise.
3: Yeah, maybe too much too. Exactly. Yeah. So how can parents encourage children to be active in a world that is now dominated by the screens everywhere, from your wrist to your phone to the classroom?
4: Yeah, that's a hard one, right? Again, when those teens are and part of that, that gets hard. Setting screen limits is always important.
3: Yeah.
4: Make it so that the activity has a space to happen. So you're setting the screen limit. What are we doing while that screen limit is set, right? Make movement social. So again, doing those games, challenges together so it feels more exciting than just exercise. Mm-hmm. Create active routines like after school walks or weekend adventures. So just try to come up with activities that don't involve a screen are important. Model the behavior. So as we talked about in the previous question, what you're doing is showing them. If they come home from school and you're sitting on your phone, they're going to do the same thing, right? Or go get their computer. And then turn screens into tools. I like this, like with dance videos.
3: Yeah.
4: Fitness apps or movement-based games. Kids stay active when movement feels like a play and not a chore, I guess.
3: Yes.
4: It kind of goes back to that as well.
3: Yeah. I've always wanted to try, and my kids are older now, so they're all gone and doing their things, but geocaching, where like it's almost a treasure hunt that you can do with your family. Like you're using a screen to be in the community out tracking a treasure.
4: Absolutely. Yeah. Absolutely. And again, coming to the why, right? Like if you're in the gym or if you're in the pool, you're not going to be on that screen.
3: You mentioned earlier about just general exercise, like how to create that habit of find something you enjoy doing.
4: Correct.
3: Find an outdoor activity or an active thing to do that your kids like as well. Then it'll be easier to get them off those screens.
4: Absolutely.
3: So what type of activities, as we're getting older, what are types of activities to help maintain balance and reduce the risk of falls for seniors?
4: Yeah, so we have a growing communities at all of our Ys of our seniors. It's fantastic to see. Again, the mental piece of that has become so important to them as well as the physical piece. They'll come in for two classes, stay for another hour for coffee, then we might have a potluck, so they're there for a long time. But as far as maintaining the balance and reduce the risk of falls, just balanced exercises, obviously, right? Standing on one foot, heel to toe walking, weight shifts, strength training, as we talked about before as well, especially in your legs and your core. Your core is so important to keep strong and sturdy. Yoga, again, enhances flexibility and stability, which is important. Functional movement, doing that sit to stand, step ups and controlled reaching. So making sure we continue to work on all of those things. Low impact and cardio classes, focus both on cardio and on strength, and it's super fun. Those classes are fun at all of our Ys. We have great instructors. They have like 40 people in our classes. They're just super fun to be a part of. We have our silver sneakers. So our silver sneakers classes involve a chair. So our participants sit in a chair, which is phenomenal for a lot of our seniors that need to do that. You can get a great workout doing that. And then aquasize. Aquasize is so important. Low impact on our joints. It helps with just everything, right? It's just really good for you. And that all feeds into building that strength, stability, and body awareness as you get older.
3: Yeah, there's so many options I've learned over the years from back when I worked at the Y, but right. then even walking through with my parents as they've aged, all the health issues that my father has, a normal exercising he can't do, but the Aquasize and the Aqua Fitness exercises, he can do that all day long. He enjoys it. It's fun. He didn't appreciate the rubber ducky gift and floaties, but yeah, hey, making sure he's taken care of.
4: But it's fun. And what's great too is that we offer some community-based health programs. So if you are a cancer survivor, we have our Live Strong at the YMCA program that is free for anybody. And that involves meeting 2 times a week for 12 weeks. The improvement and the stories that come from that program is one of the best things I've ever been a part of. And then Brain and Body is for our Parkinson's disease or other neurological disorders. That meets 2 times a week. You do have to be a member for that, but it's a phenomenal, phenomenal program and growing in all of our lives. So it doesn't matter where you're at.
3: Yeah.
4: We tend to have a program for you. So
3: yeah. And it's important. It's
4: right,
3: very
4: sure.
3: important to be involved in that area.
4: For sure.
3: So with things like that, like my father's journey, not an exercising guy as well, had a lot of medical issues. And the doctor was like, you got to start doing these things for your health to maintain it. How can seniors safely begin exercising if they've been inactive for a while?
4: Yeah. Again, starting slow, right? Setting those goals that are smaller so that you can achieve them and continue to move on. Gentle movements. Again, we're not going to jump up on boxes and get steps with 4 risers on them. Sometimes it's okay to do with no step. And then building confidence each time you accomplish one of your smaller goals. You know, if you do 5 to 10 minutes, that's great. 5 to 10 minutes of activity. If you can walk down to the end of your block and walk back, challenge yourself to go a little further next time.
3: Yeah.
4: Right? And if you don't make it, that's okay too. Just keep challenging yourself. Low impact is so important. Again, we don't want to be doing jumping and hopping and skipping and all the things.
3: Yep.
4: We want to make sure we keep our things low impact. Simple strength work, increase gradually. Again, just continuing to increase things slowly. And then just listen to your body. If something feels unsafe or if it's a pain, stop, right? Stop and refocus somewhere else.
3: We've talked about it several times, like the start slow, start where you're at.
4: Right.
3: If you can only do 5 minutes, don't be discouraged.
4: No.
3: That's 5 minutes more than yesterday.
4: Absolutely. Absolutely. Absolutely.
3: And take pride in that.
4: Absolutely. And I will tell you that nothing makes Y staff happier than someone walking in who just doesn't know where to start and we could just help you. Like, that's what we're here for. That's what we want to do. So, yeah.
3: Macy, thank you so much for coming in and joining me and sharing your wisdom. I really appreciate it.
4: Yeah, I really appreciate you having us. Thank you so much. This has been great.
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0: 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Life 100.7, Nick here with you. And it's happening November 20th, third day. One of my favorite bands of all time, Chris Tomlin, incredible musician, worship leader, and Toby Mac, who is Toby Mac, all together at the Pinnacle Bank Arena in Lincoln. 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Invite everybody together. I'm going to be there ready to have some fun, hang out, and enjoy third day. Chris Tomlin and Toby Mac in concert.
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0: Torrin Wells singing on Life 100.7. I'm Nick, hanging out with you this Saturday, and I've discovered a new favorite snack. You know, you got your staples. You probably got some that you're like, these are just always what I snack on. This is what I do. Well, I would say this isn't new. I've loved it in the past. It's coming back around to me. Popcorn. Easy to make. Lots of different flavors you can go with. You can get healthy or unhealthy, whichever you want. Which, hey, sometimes we don't necessarily want a healthy snack. Light. It's just great for any moment. You're watching TV. I got popcorn. Watching a movie, I got popcorn. Reading a book, I got popcorn. Watching the dogs, I got popcorn. Walking around the house, I got popcorn. I spilled the popcorn because I'm vacuuming. I vacuum it up. My new favorite treat right there. My new favorite snack.
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Hey, Nick here on this Saturday. Maybe you're saying, man, God, I need you. I need you to lift me up and hold me in this moment. The song by Jervis Campbell is for you.

0: Slowing down can be a process, right? But it's so worth it. Hey, I'm Jeremy Tracy. I find in my own life, being intentional to slow down with God helps bring peace back into my life. That's why I want to invite you to hang out with me this Sunday morning for a time to slow down and connect with God.
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0: Kane with I'm So Blessed on Life 100.7. Hope your day is going well. I'm Nick. Did you ever get to a moment where you don't know what to pray? You've been hit and you're wondering, God, what's happening? Why can't I just even, I don't even know what I have to pray. I've been there recently, and that's why I love the Psalms, the book of Psalms. Psalms 23, Psalms 25. Reading those and praying through what it says could be a big comfort for me when I don't know what to pray. So if you're struggling in that moment, you're thinking, God, what do I do? Go to the Psalms. Great place to go through and just pray what you read.
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0: It's absolutely no tricks at all in you, just all of the best stuff. 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

0: God loves telling stories, and you know, there's a Bible full of history of the ways that God showed up for his people.
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0: Just when you thought all odds were stacked against you, he shows up and does miracles. He does the unthinkable. And you know, there's so many instances in my life where I can look back and say, he really has never, ever failed me. This song, Ain't No Way, is just all about that declaration. 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You've been there for me time and time again. There's not one time that you failed me, and you're going to show up for me now.
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1: Matthew West singing good on Life 100.7. I'm Nick, and I feel like I gotta go announcer-ish voice, like the movie guy voice for this concert right here. It is time for third day. Chris Tomlin and Toby Mac are coming to the Pinnacle Bank Arena November 20th. And I'm very excited. That's why I felt like I needed to do the silly voice. Amazing artist. Third Day is one of my favorite bands. Plus you got Chris Tomlin and Toby Mac, who Toby Mac shows are always amazing. You need to get your tickets right now. I'm not telling you what to do, but I'm saying lifeomaha.com or the Life 100.7 app, and the tickets are discounted right now. So hop in right away, and hopefully I'll see you at the show.
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4: 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And I'm grateful that many women take us up on that. 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

0: Jeremy Camp on Life 100.7 with Revival. Planning a staycation with the family coming up. Hey, Nick here. And kind of got the usuals that you do. I like the Joslyn, the Durham. When the kids were little, we would do the Children's Museum and obviously the zoo. But I'm looking for other stuff that we haven't done before. Like, I know there's the Union Pacific Museum in Council Bluffs. That would be fun to do. Or maybe just trying out some restaurants we've never done before. That's a thing to do when you're doing a staycation, or hiking around, getting to some of the state local parks, checking it out. Or, of course, I could just sleep in and eat cereal and watch cartoons every morning. That could be an option too. Maybe if I was five and instead of middle-aged.
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3: 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And Toby Mann. 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

0: Slowing down can be a process, right? But it's so worth it. Hey, I'm Jeremy Tracy. I find in my own life, being intentional to slow down with God helps bring peace back into my life. That's why I want to invite you to hang out with me this Sunday morning for a time to slow down and connect with God.
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0: Zach Williams with the rescue story on Life 100.7. Nick here hanging out with you. And sometimes I wonder, like, God, how do I get over these hurts? Like, if I'm in the midst of a struggle, have you ever been there and just been like, God, what do I do? And then you read a verse like Psalm 97:11. It says, light shines on the righteous and joy on the upright in heart. And I think, God, I don't feel that way right now. I don't feel that joy. I don't feel like that upright feeling and where I'm at. And I think that's why Jesus even tells us in John, he says, hey, I've come to give you my joy, not the joy of this world, the joy that says my jobs have to be perfect and everything's got to be running right and I've got money and all that type of stuff. I'm giving you a joy that comes from God alone, so that even in the midst of the struggles, even in the midst of the pain, you can say, God loves me and he's with me.
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0: 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It's No Survivors on Life 100.7. How's it going? Nick here. And I'm excited to maybe be stopping by your house with Lindsay and a big bag of treats. 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Lindsay and myself, Ben and Tammy, Bruce and Jeremy, heading out to deliver those bags. 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
1: 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I'm Michelle, and you know, sometimes it's the simplest things that bring the brightest smiles.
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1: 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And I think that's such a good reminder, Mary, especially after, you know, a bunch of rainy days. Isn't it funny how we can take something like sunshine for granted until we go a while without it? And now that the leaves are changing colors, it's like God is giving us this beautiful masterpiece right outside our windows. And it reminds me of the verse from James 1, verse 17, that every good and perfect gift comes from above. And sometimes those gifts aren't big life-changing moments. 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

0: That was Forrest Frank on Life 100.7 with his song, Okay. And okay, October is here, and the kids don't have to be the only ones to get all the treats this month. 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And this is awesome. Maybe you'll get to see Nick, Lindsay, Ben, or Tammy, Bruce, or Jeremy head out and meet you right at the door with No Tricks, Just Treats. 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

0: Slowing down can be a process, right? 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Hey, I'm Jeremy Tracy. I find in my own life, being intentional to slow down with God helps bring peace back into my life. 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
1: Lately I've been really watching the nightly news. Don't seem to find the rhythm, just wanna sing the blues. 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

0: That was Joy on Life 100.7. I'm Michelle, and wow, there are so many fun concerts coming to Omaha and Lincoln and the surrounding areas this fall. And parents, this is one you can feel really good about saying yes to. Because you know that moment when your kids start asking to go to concerts and you're like, okay, but what are we walking into here? What are the lyrics like? 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

0: That was Turn by Ben Fuller on Life 100.7. I'm Michelle. And you know, sometimes God gives us little reminders in the most unexpected places, like apparently Dancing with the Stars on a Tuesday night. I was watching and one of the judges was moved to tears by a dance and a specific contestant, and not because it was technically perfect or had all the fancy moves, but because, as she put it, it made her feel something. And I thought, you know, that's almost kind of like prayer. Sometimes we think, and maybe you can relate to this, maybe it's just me, but I feel like I need the right words or some beautifully put together prayer. But God's not looking for a performance. He's looking at our hearts, the honest, messy, imperfect conversations, because prayer isn't about impressing God. It's about connecting with Him. And who knew I'd get that reminder from Dancing with the Stars.
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I'm Michelle on Life 100.7, and our verse of the day comes from Psalm chapter 97, verse 11. 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

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I'm Michelle. And, you know, maybe you needed this reminder today, too. You are deeply loved by God before you even accomplish a single thing. 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

0: That was Have Your Way by Katie Nicole on Life 100.7. I'm Michelle, and you know what's better than having to go door to door asking for candy? 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

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There's something beautiful about the trees letting go this time of year. Maybe that's your reminder and mine too. Today, we don't have to carry everything either.

0: That was John Reddick on Life 100.7. I'm Michelle, and I was talking with my small group at church the other day about how sometimes it's hard to know what God's will is for our lives. Like, is God opening a door and handing us an opportunity on a silver platter? Or is he giving us a chance to practice something that he's been trying to teach us or grow in us? Because lately for me, I've been trying to slow down, you know, protect my peace and not fill every free moment with something. And then out of nowhere, what happens? A friend texts me offering me free chickens and a free chicken coop. And I'm like, okay, God, are you calling me to be a chicken mom? Or is this a test to see if I can actually say no to something and protect my peace? Because just because an opportunity is good for us doesn't necessarily mean it's meant for us. So anyways, I'm still praying about the chicken, but it's funny how even the little things in life that can make you stop and think about what God may be teaching us.
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0: slowing down can be a process, right? But it's so worth it. Hey, I'm Jeremy Tracy. I find in my own life, being intentional to slow down with God helps bring peace back into my life. 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

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Your past doesn't define you, your mistakes don't define you, and your struggles don't define you. 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How

0: That was Believer by Rhett Walker on Life 100.7. I'm Michelle, and we got to talk about this concert lineup for a second. Third Day, Chris Tomlin, and Toby Mac. I mean, if you grew up listening to Christian music in the 90s or early 2000s, there's a pretty good chance that these guys were the soundtrack to some big moments in your life. 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
3: 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Hey, if you and I are going to walk with Jesus, we can't walk in hypocrisy. A good prayer to pray is the one David prayed in Psalm 139. 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

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I'm Michelle, and I didn't think I'd be thinking about, you know, swimming or hitting up a sprinkler in October, but here we are. 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

0: That was Washed by Elevation Rhythm on Life 100.7. I'm Michelle, and I got to go to a Christian women's conference for moms last month, and I walked away with a reminder I really needed. Moms and caregivers, the work you're doing matters. And sometimes I think we can all feel like we're not doing enough, right? But Jesus talks about feeding the hungry, clothing those who need it, caring for people when they're sick. And yes, that can look like missions trips and serving our communities. But I also thought, wow, that's kind of what moms and caregivers do every single day for the people we love. We feed them, we clothe them, we sit beside them when they're sick, we comfort them when they're hurting, and we're caring for these children God has entrusted to us. Mother Teresa said, if you want to change the world, go home and love your family. So don't underestimate the powerful work that you are doing. Happy Saturday.
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Hey, I'm Ben. Hope you've had a good weekend so far. You know, you're only a little ways into Saturday. You still have the rest of today and, of course, tomorrow to get some good rest in if you need it. But also, if you need some encouragement, here's Rebecca St. James.

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Hey, right now, I don't want you to miss that third day. Chris Tomlin and Toby Mac are coming to Lincoln next month. 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

0: Lauren Daigle with Let It Be a Hallelujah on Life 100.7. Hey, I'm Ben, and I have a genuine question for you. Have you ever really bought candy corn? I know it's a fall staple, you know, those and candy pumpkins show up every year, but I can't tell you that I've ever bought them myself. You know, you usually find candy corn at the work office or at your grandma's house. That's where I always had candy corn, but I can't say that it's a favorite of mine, and I can't imagine that it's your favorite either. So if you have bought candy corn before, why buy that over any other piece of candy? Just wondering.
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Life 100.7. You know those friends you have that, you know, you might not have seen them in a while, but every time you do get together, it just feels like no time has passed. I got to call some of those friends earlier this week, and it's something I say

0: Life 100.7. That was Micah Tyler with Perfectly. I'm Ben, and I am very excited to hang out with you at the end of the month. 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

0: Slowing down can be a process, right? But it's so worth it. Hey, I'm Jeremy Tracy. I find in my own life, being intentional to slow down with God helps bring peace back into my life. That's why I want to invite you to hang out with me this Sunday morning for a time to slow down and connect with God.
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0: The enemy has tried to attack my mind, but I've learned there is real power in the name of Jesus. When his name is spoken, darkness has to leave. This is Josiah Queen, and this is the story behind my new song, Demons. I wrote this song with a couple of close friends, and it really comes from a journey of battling depression and anxiety through different seasons of my life. This song is a declaration that fear doesn't win and lies don't get the final say. If you've been fighting battles in your mind too, I hope this song reminds you that there's hope and there's freedom. This is my new song, Demons.
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0: Life 100.7. That was Zach Williams with Chainbreaker. I'm Ben, and I want to tell you about something really exciting happening next month. You are invited to come and hang along with Third Day, Chris Tomlin, and Toby Mac coming to the same place, Pinnacle Bank Arena in Lincoln, on November 20th. Yeah, that's three incredible artists all in one night. Personally, I think each one of them could probably sell out their own show. So the fact that all three of them are going to be at the same show, yeah, it's a pretty good deal, right? And as an even better deal, you can get tickets right now at a discounted rate at lifeomaha.com or on the Life 100.7 app. Hope to see you there.
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0: put you through it. 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
1: 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Quick reminder not to stop praying for that person in your life who you know needs it. It's Matthew West. What's

0: Life 100.7. That was Matthew West with Don't Stop Praying. I'm Ben, and I know I'm not alone in this, but I am not a fan of the 80, almost 90 degree weather we've been having. Maybe if you're a fan of summer, you've been having a great time, but how are you and I supposed to have a bonfire without it being a little bit colder out? Well, the answer, according to the internet at least, is to just start small with a bonfire. See, I love making the campfire as big as possible, as much as the next person, but desperate times call for desperate measures, and self-control is really needed if you and I want to make the most of the fall season right now. So yeah, wait till sunset, it's a little cooler, make a small fire, and just have a few friends over. You can save your logs for another day and still hopefully enjoy some tasty s'mores.
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Tasha Layton came to La Vista yesterday, and it was a lot of fun getting to, you know, worship alongside her and hundreds of other people. If you were there, thanks so much for hanging out. If you weren't there, well, this song is something you can worship along to at any time. It's Worship Through It. This

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Okay, it has finally happened. If you didn't know, the station is located right next to a golf course, and a ball finally hit a window. Don't worry, it did not break. I was only a little spooked.

0: Life 100.7. That was Third Day with Soul on Fire. I'm Ben, and speaking of Third Day, they're actually going to be in Lincoln on November 20th, along with Chris Tomlin and Toby Mac. And I'm telling you this now because if you get your tickets at lifeomaha.com, not only can you get them for a discounted rate right now, but, you know, you can start planning ahead with some friends or family. 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

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Okay, I've got a new song for you from Joe L. Barnes plus Seth Schleter. It's called Road Less Traveled, and I gotta tell you, it's one you're definitely gonna want to clap your hands to. Lord.

0: find it pretty easy to tell myself that God loves me. 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
1: 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I'm Toby Mack.
0: How are we possibly going to know that God loves us if we don't give Him a voice into our lives? Giving Him a voice into our lives is by stopping and opening His Word. I wrote this one after one of those moments where I stopped. And I know it's a bop. It's supposed to make you smile, bob your head, as you should be doing, because Lord, it feels good to be loved by you.
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0: 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That was Stars Go Dim with Holy. I'm Ben. Sadly, it's time for me to head out this evening. I believe Lindsay's going to be hanging out with you after this. But until then, I want to leave you with a little bit of encouragement that comes from Psalm 97:11. It says, light shines on the righteous and joy on the upright in heart. See you next time.
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